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3: 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Tonight, expect showers and a possible thunderstorm before midnight with a low around 51 degrees. Then tomorrow, expect mostly cloudy through mid-morning, then gradually clearing with a high near 75 degrees. Tomorrow night, there's a 30% chance of showers after 1 a.m., increasing clouds with a low around 54 degrees, and then Sunday, partly sunny with a high near 65 degrees. That's been Check Your Weather on 89.9 The Max Alternative. 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
1: All right, all systems are looking good out here. 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
1: Sure sounds like it.
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1: All right, calm down. 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
1: No problem. Now buckle up. 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
3: 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Tonight, expect showers and a possible thunderstorm before midnight with a low around 51 degrees. Then tomorrow,

0: expect mostly cloudy through mid-morning, then gradually clearing with a high near 75 degrees. Tomorrow night, there's a 30% chance of showers. After 1 a.m., increasing clouds with a low around 54 degrees. And then Sunday, partly sunny with a high near 65 degrees. That's been Check Your Weather on 89.9 The Max Alternative. I'm Tardy Sauce. 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

0: 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I'm a voice on the radio. 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I am a voice for 89.9 The Max Alternative. We are the voice. 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
2: 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Tonight, expect showers and a possible thunderstorm before midnight with a low around 51 degrees. Then tomorrow, expect mostly cloudy through mid-morning, then gradually clearing with a high near 75 degrees. Tomorrow night, there's a 30% chance of showers. After 1 a.m., increasing clouds with a low around 54 degrees. And then Sunday, partly sunny with a high near 65 degrees. That's been Check Your Weather on 89.9 The Max Alternative. I'm Tari Sauce. 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
3: 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We have reached our final cruising speed of 89.9. Seatbelts are to be fastened at this time. In case of emergency, exits are located to the left and right side of your radio dials. But don't you worry. 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So sit back, relax,

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0: now it's time to check out what the weather has in store for us here on 89.9 The Max Alternative. Tonight, expect showers and a possible thunderstorm before midnight with a low around 51 degrees. Then tomorrow, expect mostly cloudy through mid-morning, then gradually clearing with a high near 75 degrees. Tomorrow night, there's a 30% chance of showers after 1 a.m., increasing clouds with a low around 54 degrees. And then Sunday, partly sunny with a high near 65 degrees. That's been Check Your Weather on 89.9 The Max Alternative. 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

0: 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Damn it!
1: Do you ever have a strong craving for something? A hankering for coffee, perhaps? Or maybe a strong desire for naps? And snacks? Some even crave great alternative rock music. 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We may not have coffee,

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0: 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You never know. You might like the dirt that you find.
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No? 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Can you guys feel the floor moving? All right. Okay. 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

0: It's loud. It's wild. It's the quintessential station to Central Illinois. It's 89.9 The Max Alternative, dominating the industry with its loud tunes, entertaining DJs, and... Hey, music guy. Hey, turn that off. This is an alternative rock station, pal. We don't play oldies. Much better. 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
2: 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This is hopeless. I have no choice but to use my last resort. That's right, scram. Who says music isn't a weapon? All I have to do is blur 89.9 the Max Alternative, and that annoying buzzing creature is gone. 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
1: Okay, fine. Prove it.
0: Okay, check this out.
1: Wait, what are you doing? 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

And that was Let's Dance to Joy Division by the Wombats here on 89.9 The Max Alternative. I am Soundboard Sarah, and you are on with me for the next 3 hours this morning. And I've got some pretty good music coming up for you. I've got some White Snake. I have some Skid Row, some Linkin Park. We have some Wolf Mother on here. We've got some Flogging Molly, some Nirvana, some The Killers. So let's get back to the music with Bang Bang by Nico Vega here on 89.9 The Max Alternative.

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And that was Talk to Me, Dance with Me by Hot Hot Heat here on 89.9, The Max Alternative. 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

And that was The Revolution Times by Stereo Motion here on 89.9 The Max Alternative. 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Again, that'll be 217-234-5300. 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

And that was Remedy by Seether here on 89.9 The Max Alternative. 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

And that was Are You Ready by Richard Ashcroft here on 89.9, the Max Alternative. Lakeland College's Automotive and Welding Technologies Club have combined to form the Motorsports and Fabrication Club. The club takes both fundamentals of the previous clubs, but also introduces students to aspects of motorsports like tech, race prep, fabrication, and general knowledge of motorized sports. Students and alumni are welcome. Coming up next is going to be One More Light by Linkin Park right here on 89.9, the Max Alternative.

0: Early mornings. Yep, we're rocking. Lunch rush. Yep, still rocking. Dark and stormy nights. Yep, we're still rocking. At 89.9 The Max Alternative, we never stop rocking. So why should you? 89.9 The Max Alternative, WLKL Mattoon, the rockin' voice of Lakeland College.
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That was Rockers to Swallow by Yeah Yeah Yeah, right here on 89.9 The Max Alternative. 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

And that was Up All Night by Beck here on 89.9 The Max Alternative. Lakeland College students enrolled in healthcare programs and that complete high-demand credentials can have the support from the statewide grant known as Pipeline for Advancement of Healthcare Workforce, or PATH. 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

And that was The Times They Are A-Changing by Flogging Molly right here on 89.9 The Max Alternative. And coming up soon is going to be the Miss Moultrie Douglas County Fair Queen pageant. It's not just about dresses and a crown. It's about stepping up and finding your voice and showing what you are made of. The pageant will be held on July 27th, 2026, which is a Monday. Applications are open. They are going to be open until June 7th. Little Miss is going to be girls ages 5 through 7. Junior Miss is going to be girls ages 10 through 13. And Miss is going to be girls ages 16 through 20. And you must reside in Moultrie or Douglas County or be enrolled into a Moultrie or Douglas County school. And coming up next is going to be Smells Like Teen Spirit by Nirvana right here on 89.9 The Max Alternative.

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You're truly getting the best of both worlds.

And that was Coming of Age by Foster the People right here on 89.9, the Max Alternative. Need a ride to go to and from Lakeland College? 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The service is open Monday through Friday from 6:30 to 6 p.m., picking up and dropping off from door to door. 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Now let's get back to the music with I Am Fred Astaire by Taking Back Sunday here on 89.9, the Max Alternative.

0: 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Well, there's an easy answer for that. Just think of it like an ice cream cone. We've got alternative rock, 24/7 as the cone. The first scoop is 70s hour every day from 7 to 8 a.m. The next scoop is 80s hour from 5 to 6 p.m. And the cherry on top is the awesome DJs. And what's the best part about this ice cream cone? It's all right here on 89.9 The Max Alternative, the voice of Lakeland College.
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You can visit Lake Charleston for bird watching, kayaking, picnicking, and playing in the awesome children's play area. Lake Charleston's trails connect to Sister City Park, Lakeview Park, and Woodyard Park. There are over 9 miles of trails to hike and mountain bike. Lake Charleston does require your boat to have a valid state licensing sticker. Lake Charleston is a reservoir in Coles County, Illinois, served by Illinois Route 130. It is 2 miles southeast of Charleston. Much of the lake is surrounded by city parkland and a lakeside circular trail that is 3.6 miles in length. Powerboats are allowed, but the lake does enforce a no-wake rule. Coming up next is going to be Behind Closed Doors by Rise Against right here on 89.9, The Max Alternative. Just

And that was I Don't Know here on 89.9, The Max Alternative. And the Douglas Heart Nature Center is a 65-acre native Illinois habitat, including prairie, woodland, and wetland. The Nature Center includes a visitor center with several amenities. Douglas Heart Nature Center is located at 2204 DeWitt Avenue East on the corner of Lerner Road and DeWitt Avenue. The center is open Monday to Friday from 8 to 4, Saturday from 10 to 4, and Sunday from 1 to 4. Trails are open daily, sunrise to sunset. 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

And that was Everything Sucks by MXPX here in 89.9, the Max Alternative. I'm kind of surprised that it is getting down to the last week of the semester. It feels weird. It feels kind of insane, in my opinion, because for the past couple weeks, it's just been like getting up really fast and then like slowing down. And now we're almost at like the last week. Next week is finals, and then we're done. We're done. It feels weird. Kind of feels a little odd, but I'm kind of ready for it to be done and over with. I'm kind of ready. I am. I kind of am. Let's get back to music here on 89.9 with the song Forever in Your Hands by All That Remains.

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1: We are pushing our way through summer. It feels kind of weird because my mindset's kind of into February. It feels a little odd. But anyway, what better way to spend your time this summer than by going to the 2026 Nyoga Days? It is in the city of Nyoga. It is in Jennings Park. It is around... The venue is around Jennings Park, which is 600 Park Avenue in Nyoga. And it goes from Thursday to Saturday. Thursday, which is May 28th. And then it goes on to May 30th, which is a Saturday. This one's a little different. The timing's a little different because normally on the first night is where they always have the pageant. But they broke it up. So on Thursday, they are having the Little Miss and Preteen pageant, and that's going to start at 6. And then on Friday, they're going to be having the Junior Miss and the Miss pageant at 6 p.m. And of course, there are going to be food vendors and some activities. Those are going to start at 5 when it opens. And then Saturday, it's going to begin at noon, and usually there is a parade that happens in the morning, so you should totally check that out. Totally check that out. Let's get back to music here in 89.9 with the song Stay.

0: My perfect breakfast consists of maple syrup, coffee, pancakes, hash browns, egg yolk, and 89.9 The Max Alternative. 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

And that was Tame by the Pixies here in 89.9, the Max Alternative. When I was thinking of the artist, whenever I was playing that song by the Pixies, the first thing that popped into my head was the Pixies from the Fairly Oddparents. Like, they have, like, there's a bunch of different varieties, like, whenever you think of Pixies. Like, there's Pixie Sticks, like, the candy. And then, I don't know why, I just thought of the Pixies from the Fairly Oddparents. That was one of my favorite shows as a kid. I watched

kid shows when I was younger. And I don't know, I really liked Fairly Odd Parents, and it just reminded me of that, which I was like, oh my gosh. Anyway, let's get back to the music here in 89.9 with the song "Does the Lion Still Roar" by Less Than Jake.

And that was It's Dangerous Business, Walk by Under Oath here in 89.9, the Max Alternative. For like about a month or so, I've had like these one, like acrylic nails. And I'm not the type of person to have acrylic nails. Like, they are short. Like, whenever I was asked, how short do you want the nails? And she like cut it really short. I'm like, yes, that is how short I want it. One of the nails have fallen off, but to be honest, I don't really care that much. Mainly because it has been a month and I need to get them redone. I'm planning sometime this week to get them redone, and I don't know, I like them, but they've grown out a lot, and so I think I'm just gonna get them redone. Let's get back to music here in 89.9 with the song Black Heart Inertia by Incubus.

I don't always listen to the radio, but when I do, I listen to 89.9 The Max Alternative, WLKL, the voice of Lakeland College. 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

0: And that was Sheets and Ladders by Korn here in 89.9, the Max Alternative. As I was playing this song, I was looking at the artist and how they spell their band. And it's spelled with a K, not a C, which I'm like, that's a little weird. That's a little different. When I was thinking about Korn, the band, it reminded me of this one TikTok, of this one Instagram reel. It was a clip of this guy interviewing this little boy. And he was like, I think it was like eating corn or something like that. And he was just talking about how much he loves corn. And I'm just like, oh my gosh, that's kind of sweet. And I think someone like took like pieces of that interview, of like that snippet of an interview, and made it into a song. And like that, and then that just became so popular. Like that sound, that like little music clip became like a bunch of like background songs for TikTok. I don't know how to describe it. But yeah, let's get back to music here in 89.9 with the song We're All Thieves by Circus Survive.
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4: You know, I didn't do all that bad in school. I aced English, I did about as good as everyone else did in PE, and art was a breeze. But a subject I really struggled with was math. I just was not that great with numbers. Obviously, I know the basics, like 2 plus 2 is 4, 3 times 6 is 18, and alternative music plus Lakeland College times student DJs minus the boring music to the power of 70s and 80s music squared by FM radio cubed by a request line equals 89.9 The Max Alternative. But that stuff is obvious. I think just about everyone knows that.

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4: 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This is your Action News reporter with all the news that is news across the nation on the scene at the supermarket. There seems to have been some disturbance here. Pardon me, sir. Did you see what happened?
5: Yeah, I did.

0: I was standing over by the tomatoes, and here he come, running through the pole beans, through the fruits and vegetables, naked as a jaybird. And I hollered over to Ethel. I said, "Don't look, Ethel!" And it's too late. She'd already been incensed.
1: He comes.

0: once again, and we're here at the gas station. 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
1: Yeah, Dave. I was just in here getting my tires checked, and he just appeared out of the traffic. Just come streaking around the grease right there. Didn't have nothing on but a smile. I looked in there, and Ethel was getting her cold drink. I hollered, "Don't look, Ethel!" And it was too late. She'd already been mooned. Flashed her right there in front of the shop or something.
2: He ain't rude.
1: Boogity, boogity.
2: He

0: Once again, your Action News reporter in the booth at the gym covering the disturbance at the basketball playoff. Pardon me, sir. Did you see what happened?
1: Yeah, thief. Hey, Tom, I was just going down there to get Ethel a snow cone. Here he come, right out of the cheap seats. Dribbling. Right down the middle of the court. Didn't have on nothing but his PS. Made a hook shot and got out through the concession stand. I hollered up at Ethel. I said, "Don't look, Ethel!" It was too late. She'd already got a free shot. Grandstand. Right there in front of the home team.
2: What is it calling the street?
1: Here it comes again.

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2: 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One class in the Fitness Center is aerobics, a class that can be taken 3 times for credit. Students are able to enjoy exercising to upbeat music in the twice-weekly aerobics class. 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

0: Burgers and fries are all well and good, but for some reason, there is just something missing in a meal. 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
2: I had noticed my legs were swelling, and we went to Maine Medical Hospital. And they said, Mr. Conquest, can you get up for your MRI? And I remember pushing up off the bed, and I fell. Next thing I know, it was 3 weeks later, and I was paralyzed. It was a pretty low

0: point to not be able to do the things that I love to do. PVA was there the first day.
1: Thanks to PVA, paralyzed veterans are getting specialized medical care and treatments, the benefits they've earned, the jobs they want, and the accessible vehicles and homes they need.
0: PVA has brought me back.

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0: Looking for the freshest beats possible, or maybe some classics that age like a fine wine? 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We're all killer, no filler. 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

0: I'm John O'Hurley, and I support Paralyzed Veterans of America because our heroes have sacrificed so much for our independence.
1: I had just come home. I had noticed my legs were swelling. Next thing I know, it was 3 weeks later. I was paralyzed. PVA has brought me back to life.
2: While parachuting with my platoon, my parachute didn't open. It left me paralyzed. I just don't think my family would be as happy as they are without the support that I received from Paralyzed Veterans of America.
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There we go. I don't want to play that song anyway. No? It's a weird place. Can you guys feel the floor moving? All right. Okay. All right.

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welcome to Lakers softball field where Lakeland College Lakers are now facing volunteer John A. Logan as the second batter of the game, singled up the middle, and she's going for two, and that was Ava Atkoff. So she pulls in with a one-out double. The first batter struck out swinging. In the mound for the Lakers is McKenna Andre, who is pitching and wearing number 99. I am Aaron Tardy, and I'll be bringing you the first game of this doubleheader against John A. Logan. As the first pitch of the third batter is in there for a strike. One runner on, one out. Top of the first inning. As the second pitch is outside for ball one. One and one count. And 1-1 is now 2-1 on Adamson of the John A. Logan Volunteers. She is batting from the right-handed side and wearing number 3 today. As she swings and pushes that one foul. 2-2 count. 1 out.

0: one, two count. She swings and knocked down by Kiara Johnson. She picks it up and steps on first, and she tries to go over to third as the runner advances and gets in there. So two outs, runner on third now. That was a good knockdown by Kiara Johnson over there at first base. And now we're up then in the box is Beedrill for the John A. Logan Volunteers as she swings on the first pitch and pushes that one foul. She's wearing number 15 today.
1: Our mom said Mason
0: has a right hand with a Katie is playing second base today. That pitch is in there for ball one. Count is 1-1, 2 outs, runner on third in the top of the first inning here. As she swings and pushes that one out to center field as Thrill catches the ball, and that is out number three. So after first half inning, Lakers still tied 0-0. We'll take a quick break here on 89.9, the Max Alternative.
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0: Welcome back to Lakers Softball Show, where Lakeland College Lakers are taking on the Volunteers of John A. Logan. As we're getting ready to start the bottom half of the first inning, at 7th to the plate, leading off for the Lakers is K-Mart, Carrison Martin, who is playing right field and wearing number 12 for the Lakers today. In the circle, we have Brianna Truman for the Volunteers. She's a right-handed freshman, and she's wearing number 20 today. At the first pitch of the bat, as Carrison Martin puts it down for a bunt, and she beats it out for a leadoff hit. Leadoff single right there for Carrison Martin. Up next, now stepping into the box is Macy Fry, wearing number 4, and playing shortstop today. Five shows his bunt, and there's a little foul tip right there as the ball goes foul. So we will start that at bat, 4-1-1. As Macy Price shows the bunt again, but pulls back in time for ball one. 1-1 count. Coming into today's game, Macy Price has played 54 games, batting 374 with one homer and 30 RBI. She shows bunt again and could not get that down as the third baseman catches it and then doubles off Carrison Martin for a double play. Two outs now. Could not get that bunt down. The bunt stayed up. The ball stayed up in the air a little bit too long for the third baseman to come in and grab it out of the air and throws it over to first base. So Lakers now have two outs with no runners on. Stepping into the box now is catcher Madeline Rosenberry, Bird.

0: hit swinging, and that is foul. And Rosenberry swings, and that gets caught out of the air by third base, and that is out number three. So one runner, two lineouts, and a double play. And we'll take a quick break here on 89.9 the Max Alternatives.
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0: Welcome back to Laker Softball Field as we're getting ready to start the top of the second inning as Lakeland College Lakers are all tied up here still 0-0 for the top of the second inning. As they're finishing their warm-up pitches. Like I mentioned in top of the broadcast that McKenna Andre was in the circle for the Lakers. She comes into this game with an ERA of 1.44. And a few weeks ago, she was named Player of the Week, so congratulations to McKenna Andre. She's been on a tear in the pitching circle for the Lakers. As top of the second inning is up in four. Volunteers. She's wearing number 11, and she's the designated player today. She swings on first pitch and pushes that one foul. So it's 0-1. Andre delivers the pitch, and that is outside for ball one. Third pitch of the bat, and that is pushed foul as Kira Johnson gets under and catches it for out number one in foul territory. Now stepping into the box is number 27, Lila Hess for the Volunteers. As Andre delivers the pitch, and there for strike one. Second pitch is in there for ball one. 1-1 count. Lila Hess is a catcher slash outfielder for the Volunteers. That pitch is in there for ball two. 2-1 count. In 52 games, Hess has batted .258. No homers, 13 RBIs, and 27 runs scored to go along with 12 stolen bases as fourth pitcher there, that is in there for strike two. 2-2 count, one out, no runners on for McKenna Andre. Here's the 2-2 count, and that gets fouled back, and we'll do it again. 2-2.

That is in at strike one. Now in the box for the Volunteers is Nicholson. She's wearing number 10. She swings and pushes that one foul, so now counter.

0: 14. And that is strike three. Caught looking. So after three up, three down, Lakers are still trailing. We get are still tied up here. We'll take a quick break on 89.9, the Max Alternative.
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0: Welcome back to the Lakers softball field on 89.9, the Max Alternative. As we're getting ready to lead off the bottom of the second inning, and coming up for the Lakers will be Kira Johnson, Allison Packburn, and Andressa Tarua. As Johnson makes her way to the box. Kira Johnson, sophomore infielder out of Broomfield, Illinois. In 53 games, she's batting 360 with 8 homers and 44 RBIs with 52 runs scored. There's a pitch, first pitch swinging, and that is lined up the middle and called by the center fielder for out number one. Now stepping into the box is Allison Packburn. Allison is out of River Grove, Illinois, and she is a sophomore. First pitch in there is upstairs for ball one. In 51 games, Allison Packburn has batted 348, no homers, with 24 RBIs and 33 runs scored. As the second pitch of the bat is in there for ball two. Here's the pitch and swings, and that is pitch foul. Two and one. That is ball three. 3-1 count, one out, no runners on for Allison Packburn. She swings, and that is line called back to the pitcher for out number two. A little unlucky there, right there. Get past the infield. Stepping in the box now is designated player, Tarua. I'll address her to Tarua as she takes the ball, or strike one, excuse me. Through 47 games, she's batting 378 with no homers, 28 RBIs, and 22 runs scored as she swings and stays alive, and that is ball, strike two, excuse me, with two outs. No balls, two strikes, two outs. Lakers do have one hit in this game. Swinging, and she fouls that off.

0: Now stepping into to the plate is Cameron Martin, who's playing third base today. First pitch is ball one. Cameron Martin is from Newton, Illinois, and in 50 games so far this year, she's batted .288 with two homers and 27 RBI. The second pitcher of the bat is in there for ball one, or ball two, excuse me. Martin has stolen 15 bases and scored 35 runs so far this year. She pushes it out, and that's on the ground. That's the diving shortstop, and now Cameron Martin is on with a single. So two on, two out. And now stepping up to the plate is sophomore Logan Lillard. Game for Logan Lillard. She's batted .281, .286, one homer, 20 RBI, 21 runs scored, and 6 stolen bases. And we have a pitch runner for Tarura stepping into the game now, freshman Bree Tomlinson running out there for Tarura at second base. So as Logan Lillard steps into the box, and the first pitch is in there for strike one. Here's the pitch, and she swings and misses that. 0-2, two outs, two runners on for Logan Lillard. Here's the pitch, and she's caught looking for strike three. So after that, we had two hits, two runners left on base, and the Lakers are still tied up here, but leading in the hit department 3-1 with a quick break here on 89.9, the Max Alternative.
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0: Welcome back to Laker Baseball Field on 89.0, or excuse me, Laker Softball Field on 89.9, Max Alternative. As we're starting the top of the third inning with Kenna Andre still out there in the pitching mound, pitching circle, I should say. And leading off things for the Volunteers will be Duncan for the Volunteers. She's wearing number 12, Alyssa Duncan, shortstop out of Arizona. As she tried to put the run down, but they rolled foul. Alyssa Duncan, a freshman, through 56 games, she's batting .301, 27 RBIs, 0 homers, 31 runs scored, and 16 stolen bases. And the pitch, as she swings and misses. 0-2 count. No outs, no runners on. Andre, and she swings and misses for strike one. For out one, excuse me.

Now stepping up is Elena Lutman. For the Volunteers, line number 14, an outfielder out of Chester, Illinois.

C is down in a count, 0-1. C tries to swing bunt, and that is all south. 0-2 count. She swings a little.

0: for the volunteers is Presley Cerulugo. She swings and that goes out. She struck out in the first inning. We're in 00 as we have a stoppage in play as the umpires are getting together to discuss something. See what they call. Pointed out to the pitching mound. Now Coach Hendricks is going to come up and have a little chit-chat with the umpire. See if we get some clarification on what happened. One ball. They're trying to get the count right, so one ball, no strikes. Two outs, no runners on. Here's Andre with the pitch. And that is outside. Just outside. 2-0. Two outs. Grounder, as Mickey Price picks it up and could not get over there in time as the runner beats it out. Good effort on Mickey Price, though, to stay with that head ball. Now, coming back is Ava Adcock, catcher, out of Pinckneyville, Illinois. She's a sophomore and wearing number 6. First pitch swinging, grounded to Macy, and she shoves it over to Logan Wheeler covering for the third out. So after three outs, Lakers are still tied up here. We'll take a quick break on 89.9, the Max Alternative.
1: 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More information about the Women's Intercollegiate Program is available from the Athletic Director, Bill Jackson, at 217-234-5296. Again, that number is 217-234-5296.
0: Welcome back to Lakers Softball Field. Now the Lakers are getting ready to bat here to start the bottom of the third inning. All tied up. And leading off for the Lakers will be number 24, Faye Brill. She's batting in the ninth spot in the lineup. See one more pitches left for the Volunteers. While they're doing that, Faye Brill in 52 games is batting 440 with no homers, 17 RBIs, 34 runs, and 35 stolen bases. The first pitch is in there for ball one. And that looks to be the trouble, and that does. It gets down in between shortstop and the center fielder who had to come in for a long way. So Faye Brill is on with a blue single. No out. Back to the top of the lineup now. Wait, Harrison K. Martin. First pitch, she throws a bunt, and the catcher picks it up, and she moves the runner over for one out. For Kara Smart, a productive out right there. Audie Faye gets out, actually, so she'll come back to do it again. Count is 0-1. Shows bunt and pulls it back in time as Faye Brill gets back in.

0: time as catcher goes down to first base to try to catch Pedro. But just a little too late. Count is now 1-1. No outs. Runner on first. This catch emergency shows bunt and front this out. 1-2 count. Here's the 1-2 pitch. And that is swung on and fouled back to the left side. Still 1-2. Pitch. Outside. 2-2. No outs. Runner on first. And a grounder, shortstop, and she goes a short way to second base and tries to get a double play, but no good. So Lakers swap runners. Runner on first now, after the fourth out at second. Now stepping into the box is Macy Fry. First pitch of the at-bat is in there for strike one. Second pitch is up there for ball one. 1-1 count, one out, one runner on in the bottom of the third inning. Ball two. After delivering that pitch, as Kirsten Martin takes off and she is thrown out, trying to steal second base. So that is out number two. Three balls, one strike for Macy Pride. Now with two outs. Here's the pitch. Outside as Macy gets on with a two-out walk. Next up is Madeline Rosenberry. She lined out last time, and that is pushed foul. Swung on, and that is foul. Just out of the reach of the first base lady. Heading out to foul territory to try to make the over-the-shoulder catch, but couldn't get to it. So we will do it again. This is now 0-2 on Madeline Rosenberry with two outs and one runner on at first base. Pitch and swung and a miss. So that is a strikeout with Lakers leaving one runner on. So we're going to take a quick break, and we'll be back here on 89.9, the Max Alternative.
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Welcome back to Lakers softball field as your Lake Lance House Lakers are taking on the Volunteers of John A. Logan. Here in the Game 1 action, I'm Aaron Tardy, and I'm calling you, bringing you Game 1 action. And leading off for the Volunteers in the top of the fourth inning, be number 3, Addison. Getting ready, Lauren Adamson, outfielder out of Indiana. She's wearing number 3 today. First pitch of the at-bat is outside for ball 1. In 55 games so far, Adamson is batting .394 with 9 homers, 55 RBIs as she takes ball 2, with 33 runs scored and 3 stolen bases. Pitch is in there for ball 1. 2-1 count, no outs, no runners on in the top of the fourth inning. Pitch and a grounder as Martin picks it up and tosses it to first base. So Cameron Martin picks up the dribbler and tosses over to P.O. Johnson, over at first base for out number 1. Now, stepping into the box is number 15, Cute Roll. As the first pitch of the at-bat is strike 1 on the outside. Swing, chopper. As that gets foul. 0-1 count. That was right on the line up there. As Cameron Martin had scooped it up and tossed it over the first, but it was called foul. So we do it again. 0-1 count, 1 out. And that is swung on. And that is going to be in the gap, and that is over the fence for a solo shot for Adamson. Now the Volunteers are on top, 1-0, here at Lakers softball field. Now stepping into the box is number 11, Audrey Upton. At a Camry, Illinois. As the first pitch is up there for ball 1. And that is swung on and that is caught. There in right field for Cameron Martin. Harrison Martin, excuse me. Out there in right field for out number 2. Next up is Lila Hess. And first pitch swinging. And that is out of reach of the center fielder, and it goes up against the gate. As she pulls in with a 2-out double.

0: winds are going to the mound. We're going to take a quick break here on 89.9, the Maxwell Alternative.
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0: 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More information about physical education courses is available from Dave Johnson at 217-234-5446. The TRIO Student Support Services Program is a proud sponsor of Lakeland College's radio station, WLKL. The TRIO program provides guidance through workshops and counseling sessions to those who are economically disadvantaged. Also, students who are the first in their family to go to college, known as first-generation students, are served.
1: Welcome back to Lakers Softball Tour. The Lakers are trailing now 1-0 in the top of the fourth inning. Into the box for the Volunteers is Peyton Nicholson wearing number 10. 2-0 count on her, and as that pitch is in there for a ball or a strike one. 2 balls, 1 strike, 2 outs, 1 runner home already this half inning. Which was a solo shot, and that one is swung on, and that guy's out to Faber, or she catches it for out number 3. So after the homer, the Volunteers are up 1-0 against the Lakers. We're going to take a quick break, and we'll be back here on 89.9, the Max Alternative.
0: 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More information is available at the TRIO office in Webb Hall 052 or by phone at 217-234-5456.
1: Welcome back to the Lakers softball field. As your Lakeland College Lakers are trailing the Volunteers of John A. Logan, 1-0. Volunteers scored a run by the way of a solo shot from Cyril. She hit a solo shot this between center and left field. So now leading off the bottom of the fourth inning will be first base, Kira Johnson. First pitch is in there for strike one. Swung on, and that is skied out to left field for out number one. Up next will be left fielder Allison Hagenburn. She's line one back out to first base, or to the pitcher, back in the second inning. She's first pitch swinging, and that gets fouled as it hits the tarp over there on the left side of the field. 0-1 count. Second pitch of the at-bat is outside for ball one. 1 ball, 1 strike, 1 out. No runners on. And the bottom of the fourth inning. Hits are all tied up at 4. As Hagenburn pushes that one out to right field for a 1-out single. Up next is Tarua. As she got on base back in the second inning.

first pitch of the bat and jammed up, and as the roller on the ground, as second base picks up and underhanded to first base, as Tua is out for out number 2.

0: Next up is Cameron Martin. As she takes ball one. Lakers are trailing here in the bottom of the fourth inning. 1-0 with two outs. Run around second. As second pitch of the bat is in there for strike one. Two outs. One ball, one strike. As she swings, and that one goes out. One, two count, two outs. Cameron Martin in the box. She swings, and that gets down. As the runner scores from second, and she pulls in with a two-out double. She pulls that one and got it right down the line before we get over to the foul line. The Lakers are now all tied up here in the bottom of the fourth inning, 1-1. Now stepping into the box is Logan Lillard. First pitch swinging, and that is it looked foul, but they called it. Yeah, it must have rolled fast, so Logan Lillard tagged out for out number three. So the Lakers get one run and tied up here in the bottom of the fourth inning. We'll take a quick break on 89.9, the Max Alternative.
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0: Welcome back to 89.9, the Max Alternative at Lakers softball field. Lakers are all tied up here 1-1 as we start the top of the fifth inning in Lakers baseball at softball field. Leading things off for the Volunteers is Duncan. Shortstop. She struck out back in the third inning.

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Swung on, and that gets foul. One ball, one strike. All tied up here at one. Top of the fifth inning. Andre delivers the pitch. That is in there for strike two.

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That is a strikeout from Miss Andre. Next up is Elena Lutman. She swings and that is out there in front of Allison Pagmire in left field, so that is a one out single for Lutman.

coming into, we're at the top of the lineup with Presley Cerullo. She shows bunt and pulls back in time. Ball one. One runner out. One runner on. One out. All tied up here at one. And that is a bunt drop down, and that is fair, as Rosenberry could not get a handle on that ball. So now Volunteers have two runners on with one out. Stepping up is Maggie Sadler. Sadler, wearing number 8. Excuse me, that's Ava Adcock. The 8 looks, the 6 looks like an 8. She's wearing the number 8. Excuse me, one, number 6. I looked at number 8. This is Ava Adcock. And that is swung on. That's skied out to center field. Faye Brill catches it. She gets the ball in. Runner from second advances to third. The runner at first stays there. Two outs now.

0: Next up is Lauren Adamson. First pitcher to bat is in there for strike one, as they have both runners caught in a tickle, but the runner from first manages to get over the second. So now runners on second and third. A little miscommunication there on the Lakers infield. 0-1. That is one runner right up the middle as first runner scores from third, and the second runner from second scores. So now the Volunteers are leading 3-1. Up next is number 15, Katie Suthill. She swung on first pitch swing, and Macy Price scoops it up and takes it herself to second base. So after that, the Lakers are trailing 3-1. We'll take a quick break here to start before we start the bottom of the fifth inning on 89.9, the Max Alternative.
1: Once there was a man named Larry. Larry's favorite number was 89.9. Every morning he woke up, blinked 89.9 times, stood up out of bed, got dressed in exactly 89.9 seconds, walked 89.9 steps down the stairs into his kitchen, ate 89.9 small bites of oatmeal, and then tuned in to his favorite 89.9 of all, 89.9 The Max Alternative.
0: Welcome back to Lakers softball field as the Lakeland College Lakers are trailing the Volunteers of John A. Logan 3-1. Starting the bottom of the fifth inning, two runs were scored last half inning over on Volunteer side. They have two runners in scoring position and a leadoff for a two-out hit scored those two runs. So now starting the bottom of the fifth inning will be Faye Brill for the Lakers, followed by Garrison Mark and Macy Price. Faye Brill got on her last time back in the third inning with a single. The pitch and swung on a miss. I looked up to be a little bit in the dirt, so the ball count is 0-1 now. Second pitch, as that is a grounder out to shortstop, as she scoops it up and crosses out.

0: Fabriel. Next up, it is Garrison Kmart Martin. She lays down a bunt as could not beat it out as the third base scoops it up and tosses Kerrison Martin out for out number two. Next up is Macy Price, who drew a walk back in the third inning. Swung on, first pitch, as that gets past the diving first base and second base, as Macy Flies is now on with two outs. Two out single from Macy Flies. Next up is Madeline Rosenberry, who struck out back in the third inning. First pitch swinging as the pitcher picks it up and underhands it over to first base for out number three. So the Lakers leave one runner on. We'll head to the top of the sixth inning on 89.9, the Max Alternative after this.
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0: Welcome back to the Lakers softball field as Lakeland Lakers are trailing the Volunteers of Johnny Logan 3-1. Lakers left one runner on base last time and are trailing, but all tied up and hit at 7 apiece. Lakers have one error. And let's see if they can hold Volunteers to no more runs in this half inning. Leading things off for the Volunteers will be number 11, Upton. Audrey Upton, line number 11. She had a flyout to Kerrison Martin last time up. First pitch swing in, that is a pop-up, and that is a can of corn for Cameron Martin for out number one. Now up is Hess for Kyla Hess for the Volunteers as the first pitch is in there for strike one. 0-1 count, one out in the top of the sixth inning. She swings and Macy Price scoops it up as she overthrows Kira Johnson, but the runner does not advance. A little bit too much strength and a little too high for Kiara Johnson. That's that ball from Macy Price. So that is error number two for the Lakers. Up next is Peyton Nicholson for the Volunteers. First pitch swinging, and that looks to get fouled. 0-1 count. Count, one runner on, here's the pitch, and that is swung on and missed. Foul tip, actually. Got a little bit of piece of that. Count is now at 0-2. And that is swung on, just out of reach of the pitch.

runner from second, from first down second, and now we got runners on the corners with one out. Up next is number two, Jersey Summers, looking to be checking into the game now. Not on my original lineup card. So Jersey Summers is out of Heroin, Illinois. Through 35 games, he's at 266 with no homers, 10 RBIs, 10 runs scored, and 2 stolen bases. Like, here's the first pitch of the bat, and that is out, is inside for strike one. And that is swung on, and that is out to center field. As Faye Brill catches it, as runner tags from third and scores a run, as well as the runner from first tags up in advance of second base. Now up is Lutkin, who singled last time up back in the fifth inning. She shows bunt and pulls back just in time, but she still gets the strike. Oh, and one count, two outs. And that is in there for strike two. Lakers are trailing here 4-1 in the top of the sixth inning with two outs. Here's the pitch, outside, ball one. Runner on second, here's the 1-2 pitch, outside, 2-2.

and that is push foul. Want to do it again. 2-2 count on Luttman. And the grounder as it touches the glove of Andre and bounces up to Logan Lillard as she could not get it over there in time. As Luttman gives on for a single. Now back to the top of the lineup. It's DeLugo. As the first hitter there, bat is upstairs. And the runner slides second. A little delay still right there. So now you got runners in scoring positions with two outs. Lakers are trailing 4-1 in the top of the sixth inning. Here's the pitch, and that is foul straight back. 1-1 count. And that is foul back right in front of me right here. A little jump right there. A little reflex action for me. 1-2 count, two out. Two runners on. Johnny Logan leads 4-1. And that is how fast for ball two. 2-2.

0: clues all around. And that is stop. Two balls, two strikes, two outs, two runners on. Here's Andre, getting ready to deliver the 2-2 pitch. And that is south territory as Rosenberry catches it. And that is out number three. So after that, Lakers are still trailing, heading into the bottom of the sixth inning. We'll take a quick break here on 89.9, the Max Alternative.
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0: Welcome back to Lakers Softball Field. As the Lakeland College Lakers are trailing the Volunteers of John A. Logan 4-1. Going into the bottom of the sixth inning, Lakers gave up one run last half inning. They're looking to try to add on and take the lead here. They've never had a lead in this game so far. They've only tied with John A. when it was 1-1 back in the fourth inning. Now we're in the bottom of the sixth inning as Kiara Johnson steps in the box for the Lakers. She's going out the center field and throwing out the left field as she's swinging first pitch as a diving volunteer at second base. She makes the diving catch and gets up and tosses out Kiara Johnson. Out number one. Now stepping in the box is Allison Pagburn. She singled back in the fourth inning. As the first pitch of the at-bat is in it for strike one. Second pitch is outside, but in there for strike two.

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Bottom of the sixth inning, Allison Thackburn up at the box. And she swings and drives that one up the middle as she's on with a one-out single.

Now we have a pinch hitter and looks to be Jenna Weimer, who's off the bench, and she is hitting for Tarua. One runner on, one out for Jenna Weimer. She looked at ball one. And she swings on second pitch. And she skies that one out to center field for a home run. Two-run shot for Jenna Weimer. As the Lakers are now trailing by one. Two-run shot for Jenna Weimer.

Lakers are now trailing 4-3 here in the bottom of the sixth inning. As John A. Logan's coach comes to the mound for a little mound visit to talk strategy, maybe settle her pitcher down. Lakers are all, and Volunteers are all tied up at hits, 9 apiece as well. Next up will be Cameron Martin for the Lakers. She had a double last time up back in the fourth inning.

0: as quickly as that is up there for ball one. She swings on it, and that is just right there for the second base. She jumped up to get it. I thought it was going to be over her head, but she catches it for ball or out two. Next up for the Lakers is another pinch hitter. Looks to be Kendall Swole. She looks to be pinch hitting for Logan Lillard. Wearing number 14. Is out of Bartow, Florida. She's an outfielder. And in 36 games, she's batting 264 as she swings on the first pitch of the at-bat, and she misses for strike one. Like I said, through 36 games, she's batting 265, no homers, 15 RBIs, 8-runs scored, and 2 stolen bases as second pitch of the at-bat is outside for ball one. 1-1 count, 2 outs, no runners on. 2-run scores already this half inning for the Lakers. As she swings and lines that one out to left field, as left fielder jumps up and makes the catch and dives on her belly, and that is out number 3. So, with a 2-run shot from Jenna Weimer, Lakers have scored 2 runs in this half inning, and we're going to go to the top of the 7th inning. Lakers trailing 4-3. We'll take a quick break on 89.9, the Max Alternative.
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0: Welcome back to the Lakers softball field. Lakers, your Lakeland Lakers are trailing 4-3, heading into the top of the 7th inning. Last half inning, the Lakers scored 2 runs on a 2-run shot from pinch hitter Jenna Weimer. Now up for the Volunteers is number 6, Adcock. She flew out to center field last time up back in the 5th inning. Hitting the pitch. The second pitch of the at-bat is foul back. 0-2. Here's the pitch and swing and a miss. And that is a strikeout. One out. Next up is Adamson, who drove in

0: back in the fifth inning on a single. And first pitch of their bat is in it for ball one. This is a 1-0 count, and that is swung on, side out to center field for Faye Brill. And that is out number two. Next up is Fruiterol. Katie Fruiterol. Swings on the first pitch that he did that, and that is out there at center field for a solo shot from Katie Fruiterol as Volunteers add to their lead. Now up 5-3. Now up at the plate is Audrey Upton, wearing number 11. Here's the pitch. Mondre, and that is in the dirt. Ball one. Inside. Ball two. And that is swung on, and that is just inside of Sarah. Line of fair play. As she is on with a two out single. As Coach Hendricks is going to the mound to talk with his players, see what strategy he gives them, kind of pointing out for center field, or right center, excuse me. As we're getting ready to resume play again, Lakers are still trailing 5-3 in the top of the seventh inning with one run home already this afternoon on a solo shot from Katie Fruiterol. Now up is number 27, Lila Hess. And she had a double back in the fourth inning as the first pitch of the at-bat is in at the strike one. Here's the pitch, and fouled off down the first base, 5. 0-2 count, 2 outs, 1 runner on. Lakers are trailing 5-3 in the top of the 7th. Here's the pitch, swung on, and fouled back. Lined out into center field, and she is on with a two-out single as well. Two strikes, two outs, two runners on. Lakers are trailing by two. Next up for the Volunteers is Peyton Nicholson. She had a single back in the fifth inning. Pitch and first pitch swinging, and that is popped up on the infield for Kiara Johnson, and that is out number three. So one run scores, courtesy of the solo shot. Lakers are trailing 5-3. We head to the bottom of the seventh inning. We'll be right back here on 89.9, the Max Alternative.
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1: Welcome back to Lakers Softball Field and the Lakeland College Lakers softball team heading for getting take on start the bottom of seventh inning, and they are taking on the Volunteers of John A. Logan. They get a trailing 5-3. Last half inning, they gave a solo shot to the Volunteers after their lead. So now leading off the bottom of the seventh will be Faye Brill, playing center field. Faye Brill has a single, and she also was thrown out in the shortstop, and she tried to beat out the grounder last time. So let's see if Faye Brill can get on base so then her teammates can drive her in. So here's the first pitch of the at-bat, and that is in the dirt for ball one. And here's the second pitch of the at-bat, and that's fouled back for strike one. One ball, one strike. No out. Lakers are trailing 5-3. And that is a grounder. Shortstop scoops it up as Faye Brill gets on base as she beats it out. It pays to have Wills at the bottom of the lineup. Next up, at the top of the lineup now, is Kirsten K. Martin. She's looking for her first hit of the game. We're getting a quick mound visit for the Volunteers, and they're looks like they're going in for a pitching change. So we're going to take a quick break here, and we'll be right back here on 89.9, the Max Alternative.
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0: WLKL wants to thank the Technology Division for being a supporter of 89.9, the Max Alternative. One of the programs of study in the Technology Division is the Electronics Engineering Technology Program. This program teaches a broad range of electronics, such as radio frequency communication, microprocessors, plus digital and linear electronics. Additional information is available from Michael Beavers at 217-234-5341.
1: Welcome back to Laker Baseball, the Lakers softball field, as we had a pitching change as Aubrey Upland is now in pitching for the Volunteers as she is facing off against Kirsten Martin. As Kirsten Martin is down in the count 0-1 with one runner on, as that was a line out, a snag from Aubrey Upland out of here, and she doubled off Faye Brill at their first base. So that was a quick snag out of the air, and it popped over to first base. So now two outs here in the bottom of the seventh inning for Macy Pride. Lakers are trailing 5-3. First pitch swinging from Macy, and that is fouled back.

count throughout. And that is swung on grounder to second base to scoop up and passes it out, Macy Fry. So after game one, Lakers lose 5-3.

0: Good. I'm feeling good.
1: Sure sounds like it.
0: I'm fine. I just need to relax.
1: Alright, calm down. I've got you covered.
0: 89.9 the max alternative? Thanks. I'm feeling better already.
1: No problem. Now buckle up. You're in for a long ride.
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4: 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I am a voice to be heard. I am a voice with rights. I am a voice that speaks loud and clear like a sun in the daylight. I am a voice on the radio. I am a voice in your head. I am a voice for 89.9 The Max Alternative. We are the voice. The voice of Lakeland. 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
5: Welcome back to the Lakers softball field, your Lakeland Lakers lost game one of two today to the Volunteers of John A. Logan, 5-3. A few stats here. Katie Furuel had two homers actually in game one, two solo shots. Then we had a two-run double from Adamson for the Volunteers. So they had a total of five runs. And then over on Lakers' side, we had Weimer, who had a two-run shot back in the sixth inning off the bench. She scored a run and drove in two RBIs. We also had hit from Pagburn. She went one or two for four with a double. And then we had Macy Price with a single as well as a walk. She drew a walk back in the second, third inning. She had a single back in the fifth inning. Kiara Johnson was 0-4-4. And we had Cameron Martin. She had a double back in the fourth inning. So she went 1-for-4. 1-for-3, excuse me. And Faye Brill had a single back in the first, third inning, and she was 1-for-3. So Lakers will be taking on John A. Logan again for game two to finish out this regular season. And we unfortunately won't be calling that game. Like I said, my name is Aaron Tari, the top of the broadcast, and we will keep you up to date with scores as the Lakers continue to finish out this regular season. And so game two should start about 3 o'clock. Like I said, my name is Aaron Tardy, and I want to thank you all so much for tuning in and listening to me here on 89.9 The Max Alternative. Have a great rest of your Saturday.

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0: 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We have reached our final cruising speed of 89.9. 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
1: Happy birthday to you.
2: 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I'm Nicole Hughes, Levi's mom, and during a family vacation, he slipped out a door unnoticed and drowned in a pool. My son was missing for less than a minute. Drowning is quick and it's silent. It's also preventable. Please talk with your pediatrician about how to keep your child safe.
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0: off.
1: Then you can tell from the blood. I don't have the courage to just critical. What it is the little thing?
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1: and the time it takes to break it, she can make up 10 excuses.
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0: 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Your friends will thank you. 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Your classmates will thank you. 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

0: It's loud. It's wild. 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Hey, music guy. Hey, turn that off. This is an alternative rock station, pal. 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Much better. 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

0: fly. Hold still so I can crush you. This is hopeless. 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That's right, scram. Who says music isn't a weapon? 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

0: Turn that frown upside down by turning the volume up. 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WLKL, Mattoon, the voice of Lakeland College. 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